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0: 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Reports say a massive influx of vehicles have hit the lot. Financing rates as low as 0%. We go live to our main man on the scene.
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1: 99.3 The River, today's best country with Matt Lang. Good morning. I'm Matt Reinhardt. Another large day on the way today. Sunshine, blue skies again, high near 29, 30 degrees later today. Wind will pick up a little bit this afternoon. Blow all those lovely dandelions around for you. Just fair warning with anyone with allergies. When I was out mowing the lawn yesterday, that was not a good scene. I took a sneezing fit. There was at least 7 or 8 consecutive sneezes, and I'm 42, so they were those loud dad sneezes that like half the neighborhood notices. So just an FYI, or maybe just take some Claritin. I don't know.
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0: 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Today's Best Country with Dallas Smith. Good morning. I'm Matt Rideout. Beautiful day ahead. Blue skies, sunshine. High near 29 later on this afternoon. Royal Canadian Legion Branch 10 in Newcastle will be hosting its third annual Peter Murphy Memorial Crib Tournament on Sunday, June 7th at 345 Campbell Street. This tournament is open to anyone 19 years of age or over. Registration at 12 noon till 12:45 and gameplay starting at 1 p.m. sharp. $20 registration fee, 50-50 draws, and a light lunch will be available for purchase. Now, my wife and I, we enjoy playing crib. We're not like tournament level crib players, but we have a custom crib board that my father got made for us a couple of years ago in Newfoundland, I want to say. Like, it has like the Newfoundland fleur-de-lis and it says ride out along the side of it. And my wife, God love her, we have a corner of our crib board. Like, my wife's name is Bernadette. We call this corner Bernie's Corner. Because she'll have a drink or two, and she'll be flying down there. She'll be pegging, she'll be pairing, she'll be 15 and everything you throw at her. But then she can't make that turn to go home. She can't make the turn to finish the game. We call that Bernie's Corner.
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5: 99.3 The River weather, mainly sunny today, windy, warm, the high near 29 and a humidex of 31, except cooler at the coast with a high of 18. Clear this evening, partly cloudy near midnight, windy and a low of 12. A mix of sun and cloud tomorrow and cooler, the high near 20, 14 at the coast. And shower Saturday with a high of 15.
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1: Good morning. A small rural school in the Miramichi area is becoming kindergarten only this fall. The Anglophone North School District says Napin Elementary will now take all kindergarten-age children from the Chatham catchment. That means parents who expected their kids to start at King Street Elementary will now send them to Napin instead.

0: 3, Boston beat Baltimore 8-1. Cleveland won a 5-4 decision against the Yankees. The Knicks opened the NBA final with a 105-95 win over San Antonio. Now you're up to date. I'm Daryl Good. 99.3 The River weather, mainly sunny today, windy, warm, the high near 29 and a humidex of 31, except cooler at the coast with a high of 18. Clear this evening, partly cloudy near midnight, windy and a low of 12. A mix of sun and cloud tomorrow and cooler, the high near 20, 14 at the coast. And shower Saturday with a high of 15.
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0: 99.3 The River, today's best country with the Rec Laws. Good morning, I'm Matt Rideout. Beautiful day ahead, sunshine, blue skies, another warm one. Warmer than yesterday, 29 degrees. Wind will pick up off and on throughout the day. Pretty similar to yesterday, actually. Game one, NBA Finals last night. Knicks stole a win over the San Antonio Spurs. Go Knicks. Jalen Brunson coming up clutch. Josh Hart coming up clutch in the fourth quarter. Wow, I did not think when I went to bed, I didn't think the Knicks were going to steal that one. I know they were chipping away when I went to bed, the middle end of the third quarter there. These games starting at 9:30 p.m. Atlantic, not conducive to a morning radio lifestyle, but hey, it was nice to wake up, catch some highlights, and see that the Knicks gutted one out. Yes, I am a bit of a basketball nerd. If you ever see me around and I'm limping, it's 99% chance it is due to old basketball injuries. Okay, I've played for about 30 years and coached for many years in Moncton, so I love it. It's a fun and beautiful game. Go Knicks.
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0: 99.3 The River, today's best country with Vincent Mason. Hi, I'm Matt Rideout. Good morning. Beautiful day, blue skies, 29 degrees later on today. Street closure in the Newcastle area continuing today. Beaumont Avenue between Hillside Drive and Gremley Drive closed to all traffic, started on Tuesday earlier this week and continues today to facilitate filling of the Kinsman Outdoor Pool. So you missed it by one day, guys. If you had only started on Monday, we would have had access to the pool today.
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6: 99.3 The River, weather mainly sunny today, windy, warm, the high near 29 and a humidex of 31, except cooler at the coast with a high of 18. Clear this evening, partly cloudy near midnight, windy and a low of 12. A mix of sun and cloud tomorrow and cooler, the high near 20, 14 at the coast. And shower Saturday with a high of 15.
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3: Good morning. There was a loud demonstration against the Holt government in Fredericton yesterday, but rather than marching, angry farmers drove their tractors to the Capitol to protest cuts to government veterinary services. More than 300 people turned out demanding the government keep the provincial veterinary service, which cares for large animals like horses and cows. It's due to be phased out by the end of next March. At a time of year when they'd normally be planting their fields, they chose to head to Fredericton to show their concern. A feasibility study is also underway into the future of provincial veterinary laboratory services. The Brunswick farmers experienced a steep drop in income last year due to historic drought conditions. Data released by Stats Canada for realized net farm income, representing the actual profits or losses, shows New Brunswick farmers lost $96 million in 2025 after posting $24 million in profits the year before. The decline due to the severe drought last summer and fall that damaged crops and resulted in steep expenses. Many New Brunswick farmers were forced to import hay and feed while spending extra on irrigation. And the province has received a failing grade for people's experience of poverty, the weakest performance among all the provinces, according to Food Banks Canada. A poverty report card says 37% of New Brunswickers spend 30% or more of their income on housing. They spend nearly 64% of income on essentials like food and heat. That's the highest proportion in the country. And 45% say they're worse off than last year. 70% of those on government assistance say it's just inadequate. The province also receiving an F grade for access to health care. 21% of people reporting difficulty with that. New Brunswick's public advocate says systemic failures in the welfare system led to the death of an elderly woman with dementia. Kelly Lamrock says the woman, referred to as Alice, repeatedly wandered away from her special care home a total of 12 times. The last time she was found dead. Lamrock says frontline workers raised concerns, but the system focused on following the rules rather than delivering proper care. It's the second report in 2 weeks in which Lamrock's blamed a death on problems in the welfare system. In sports and baseball, Blue Jays lost another one in Atlanta, 7-3. Red Sox pounded the Orioles, 8-1. Guardians clipped the Yankees, 5-4. The NBA final got underway, the Knicks beating the Spurs, 105-95. Now you're up to date. I'm Daryl Good. 99.3 The River weather, mainly sunny today, windy, warm, the high near 29 and a humidex of 31, except cooler at the coast with a high of 18. Clear this evening, partly cloudy near midnight, windy and a low of 12. A mix of sun and cloud tomorrow and cooler, the high near 20, 14 at the coast. And shower Saturday with a high of 15.
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0: 99.3 The River, today's best country with George Burge. Good morning. I'm Matt Rideout. Beautiful blue sky is 29 degrees later on today. So AI, you know, it's here. It's not going anywhere. Okay. It can be incredibly useful and it can be very cringy. Okay. It's a tool. It's not a solution. And just like any tool, it depends on the knowledge, experience, and skill of the user. So you open your phone, you see AI content. Turn on your TV, you see AI content. Now you got to be careful if you're going to get your cards read. Okay, tarot card readers are using AI, and there's a lot of pushback in this industry. So you have AI now forecasting your future, telling your horoscope, like giving you your horoscope and predicting things, all this kind of stuff. And the biggest fear is that the AI may simply just be telling you what you want to hear. So I don't know if I want my future foretold by AI, but like, this is getting silly now. Like the AI, okay, it's not going anywhere, but we're starting to find the line, I think, of AI usage with tarot card readings. Like, what are they coming up with next? Like a Ouija board with Bluetooth?
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0: 99.3 The River, today's best country with Tucker Wetmore. 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Beautiful day ahead, sunshine, blue skies, 29 degrees. 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
6: 99.3 The River weather, mainly sunny today, windy, warm, the high near 29 and a humidex of 31, except cooler at the coast with a high of 18. Clear this evening, partly cloudy near midnight, windy and a low of 12. A mix of sun and cloud tomorrow and cooler, the high near 20, 14 at the coast. And shower Saturday with a high of 15.
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2: Good morning. A small rural school in the Miramichi area is becoming kindergarten only this fall. The Anglophone North School District says Napin Elementary will now take all kindergarten age children from the Chatham catchment. That means parents who expected their kids to start at King Street Elementary will now send them to Napin instead. The district says the move creates a focused early learning environment and eases overcrowding at King Street, which has relied on portable classrooms since it opened in 2017. Superintendent Dean Much tells the leader the change extends the life of the school. And the province says it's eager to see how this pilot project works. The Holt government's investing $1.5 million to strengthen the province's art sector. Tourism, Heritage, and Culture Minister Isabel Terrio says the funding will provide much-needed stability for arts organizations and help them plan for the future. Marks the first major increase to the operational support program in nearly 11 years. It's now administered by ArtsNB and receives $3.29 million annually to support artists, cultural workers, and community programming across the province. New Brunswickers still can't order alcohol from several Canadian jurisdictions despite the province opening its borders to booze shipments. The federal government's increasing pressure on provinces to finish a deal on direct-to-consumer sales. All 10 provinces committed to removing the barriers by the end of May. But that's blown by, with New Brunswick and Manitoba the only provinces fully allowing residents to buy alcohol from anywhere else in the country. In the trade war, President Donald Trump's ordered a new tariff of 10% on Canada and several other countries, citing concerns about forced labor in supply chains. This comes after the U.S. Supreme Court ruled his previous broad tariffs were illegal. Prime Minister Mark Carney says Canada already has strong rules against forced labor and will soon introduce new legislation to strengthen them further. The proposed tariff would not apply to goods under CUSMA. Meanwhile, in Trump's other war, several Republicans joined Democrats in the House of Representatives voting 215 to 208 to end the war with Iran until Congress authorizes it. That's largely symbolic. Even if the motion passes the Republican-controlled Senate, it'll likely be vetoed by Trump. In sports in the Major Leagues, Braves down the Blue Jays 7-3, Boston beat Baltimore 8-1, Cleveland won a 5-4 decision against the Yankees. The Knicks opened the NBA final with a 105-95 win over San Antonio. Now you're up to date. I'm Darrell Good.
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2: 99.3 The River weather, mainly sunny today, windy, warm, the high near 29 and a humidex of 31, except cooler at the coast with a high of 18. Clear this evening, partly cloudy near midnight, windy and a low of 12. A mix of sun and cloud tomorrow and cooler, the high near 20, 14 at the coast. And shower Saturday with a high of 15.
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0: 99.3 The River, today's best country with Dean Brody. Good morning. I'm Matt Rideau. Beautiful day ahead. Sunshine, blue skies, 29 degrees, and just a touch of wind later on today to whip all those lovely wilting dandelions around for you allergy sufferers. 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

0: 99.3 The River, today's best country with Jordan Davis. Good morning. I'm Matt Rideout. Sunshine, blue skies, 29 degrees later today. A little PSA for you. Okay. I notice it every year, this time of year, as we get rolling into like lawn maintenance season. And it does happen in a lot of rural areas all across the Maritimes, all across the country, probably. But it's just good to remind people, hey, when you're out mowing and you live like right on a main drag, right on a main road, when you're out mowing that strip that's right up to the road, point your mower inward towards the house, okay? Don't throw that stuff on the road. That is incredibly dangerous, especially the first couple of times you mow, because you probably let it go for a bit. That's fine. No judgment. It happens. People still do no-mow May, right? So maybe you're just starting to mow. It's all right. Just turn the mower around. Walk the other way. Don't throw that stuff on the road, please.
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0: Happy 70th birthday to Murray Sullivan. We hope you have a great day. Lots of love from your kids, Milton, Marley, Lindsay, and your grandchildren, Carson and Sophie. Happy birthday to Kelly Malley. Hope you enjoy your weekend camping. Have a great day from your son, Keegan, and husband, Ricky. Happy 30th birthday to Brenda Simon from her family and friends. Happy 24th birthday to Daniel McVicker. Love Mom, Dad, Drea, Nanny, Poppy, Raina, and Cody. Happy 8th birthday to Emmy Pinder. Love Mom, Dad, and Finn. And happy 90th birthday to Bill Scarry. Love from all the family. And we scroll back through the names. Who wins a birthday cake from Sobeys Newcastle? And there. Daniel McVicker, congrats. You have won a birthday cake from Sobeys Newcastle. If you want to get your birthday wish, anniversary wish on the air, you can submit that to us, 993theriver.com.
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8: 99.3 The River weather, mainly sunny today, windy, warm, the high near 29 and a humidex of 31, except cooler at the coast with a high of 18. Clear this evening, partly cloudy near midnight, windy and a low of 12. A mix of sun and cloud tomorrow and cooler, the high near 20, 14 at the coast. And shower Saturday with a high of 15.
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2: Good morning. There was a loud demonstration against the Holt government in Fredericton yesterday, but rather than marching, angry farmers drove their tractors to the Capitol to protest cuts to government veterinary services. More than 300 people turned out demanding the government keep the provincial veterinary service, which cares for large animals like horses and cows. It's due to be phased out by the end of next March. At a time of year when they'd normally be planting their fields, they chose to head to Fredericton to show their concern. A feasibility study is also underway into the future of provincial veterinary laboratory services. The Brunswick farmers experienced a steep drop in income last year due to historic drought conditions. Data released by Stats Canada for realized net farm income, representing the actual profits or losses, shows New Brunswick farmers lost $96 million in 2025 after posting $24 million in profits the year before. The decline due to the severe drought last summer and fall that damaged crops and resulted in steep expenses. Many New Brunswick farmers were forced to import hay and feed while spending extra on irrigation. And the province has received a failing grade for people's experience of poverty, the weakest performance among all the provinces, according to Food Banks Canada. A poverty report card says 37% of New Brunswickers spend 30% or more of their income on housing. They spend nearly 64% of income on essentials like food and heat. That's the highest proportion in the country. And 45% say they're worse off than last year. 70% of those on government assistance say it's just inadequate. The province also receiving an F grade for access to health care. 21% of people reporting difficulty with that. New Brunswick's public advocate says systemic failures in the welfare system led to the death of an elderly woman with dementia. Kelly Lamrock says the woman, referred to as Alice, repeatedly wandered away from her special care home a total of 12 times. The last time she was found dead. Lamrock says frontline workers raised concerns, but the system focused on following the rules rather than delivering proper care. It's the second report in 2 weeks in which Lamrock's blamed a death on problems in the welfare system. In sports and baseball, Blue Jays lost another one in Atlanta, 7-3. Red Sox pounded the Orioles, 8-1. Guardians clipped the Yankees, 5-4. The NBA final got underway, the Knicks beating the Spurs, 105-95. Now you're up to date. I'm Daryl Good.
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2: 99.3 The River weather, mainly sunny today, windy, warm, the high near 29 and a humidex of 31, except cooler at the coast with a high of 18. Clear this evening, partly cloudy near midnight, windy and a low of 12. A mix of sun and cloud tomorrow and cooler, the high near 20, 14 at the coast. And shower Saturday with a high of 15.
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0: 99.3 The River, today's best country with High Valley. Good morning, I'm Matt Rideout. It's a beautiful day ahead. Sunshine, 29 degrees later today. Had Keith Urban before that, John Cougar, John Deere, John 316. That man has a new album coming out next week, and it has my wife confused. My wife is a Keith Urban nut. We have in our music room with all our records and concert memorabilia from over the years, there's a framed one of her meeting Keith Urban back when he opened the Avenir Center in Moncton. Man, that was a while ago now. Jeez. Anyway, she's a Keith Urban nut. And I told her, hey, you know Keith Urban has a new album coming out, right? She's like, oh, really? Kind of flew under the radar. Not a typical Keith Urban album, okay? It's a covers album. That's not the end of the world. Cover albums are okay. Nothing wrong with that. But it's a yacht rock covers album. Yes, that's right. Keith Urban doing a yacht rock covers album called Flow State. So you have covers of like Seals and Crofts, some Doobie Brothers stuff, Stealing Time thing. It's great. It's so good. Of the couple of songs that are available to listen to online, there's also one original song that he wrote with the grandfather of yacht rock, Michael McDonald himself from the Doobie Brothers. It's so good. I highly recommend you go check it out. If you don't know what yacht rock is, I'm so excited for you to go on this journey.
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1: 99.3 The River, today's best country, Megan Maroney. Good morning. I'm Matt Rideau. Beautiful day. Sunshine, 29 degrees for a high later on today. Street closure in the Newcastle area. Last day for it today. Beaumont Avenue between Hillside Drive and Gremley Drive will be closed to all traffic again today. Started on Tuesday earlier this week to facilitate the filling of the Kinsman outdoor pool. So if you're in the area, maybe zigzag around that, okay? And before you know it, on hot days like this, you'll be in the Kinsman Outdoor Pool.
2: Hey folks, Chris Jardine here on behalf of the Miramichi SPCA. We would like to take some time today to thank everybody who bought a ticket in our kitty card draw. And big congratulations to Sarah, who had her lucky ticket pulled and drove away with a brand new 2026 Hyundai Elantra from Trevor's Hyundai, who we can't thank enough for making this draw a reality. This has been one of the most successful fundraisers ever, with a complete sellout of the tickets, and once again, we want to thank you, Miramichi. We know that $2 a week may seem insignificant to some, but that is the cost to play a number in our weekly kitty cash draw and give yourself a chance to win some cold hard cash. 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
7: 99.3 The River weather, mainly sunny today, windy, warm, the high near 29 and a humidex of 31, except cooler at the coast with a high of 18. Clear this evening, partly cloudy near midnight, windy and a low of 12. A mix of sun and cloud tomorrow and cooler, the high near 20, 14 at the coast. And shower Saturday with a high of 15.
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3: Good morning. A small rural school in the Miramichi area is becoming kindergarten only this fall. The Anglophone North School District says Napin Elementary will now take all kindergarten-age children from the Chatham catchment. That means parents who expected their kids to start at King Street Elementary will now send them to Napin instead. The district says the move creates a focused early learning environment and eases overcrowding at King Street, which has relied on portable classrooms since it opened in 2017. Superintendent Dean Much tells the leader the change extends the life of the school. The province says it's eager to see how this pilot project works. The Holt government's investing $1.5 million to strengthen the province's art sector. Tourism, Heritage, and Culture Minister Isabel Terrio says the funding will provide much-needed stability for arts organizations and help them plan for the future. Marks the first major increase to the operational support program in nearly 11 years. It's now administered by ArtsNB and receives $3.29 million annually to support artists, cultural workers, and community programming across the province. New Brunswickers still can't order alcohol from several Canadian jurisdictions despite the province opening its borders to booze shipments. The federal government's increasing pressure on provinces to finish a deal on direct-to-consumer sales. All 10 provinces committed to removing the barriers by the end of May. But that's blown by, with New Brunswick and Manitoba the only provinces fully allowing residents to buy alcohol from anywhere else in the country. In the trade war, President Donald Trump's ordered a new tariff of 10% on Canada and several other countries, citing concerns about forced labor in supply chains. This comes after the U.S. Supreme Court ruled his previous broad tariffs were illegal. Prime Minister Mark Carney says Canada already has strong rules against forced labor and will soon introduce new legislation to strengthen them further. The proposed tariff would not apply to goods under CUSMA. Meanwhile, in Trump's other war, several Republicans joined Democrats in the House of Representatives, voting 215 to 208 to end the war with Iran until Congress authorizes it. That's largely symbolic. Even if the motion passes the Republican-controlled Senate, it'll likely be vetoed by Trump. In sports in the Major Leagues, Braves down the Blue Jays 7-3, Boston beat Baltimore 8-1, Cleveland won a 5-4 decision against the Yankees. The Knicks opened the NBA final with a 105-95 win over San Antonio. Now you're up to date. I'm Darrell Good.
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3: 99.3 The River weather, mainly sunny today, windy, warm, the high near 29 and a humidex of 31, except cooler at the coast with a high of 18. Clear this evening, partly cloudy near midnight, windy and a low of 12. A

0: of sun and cloud tomorrow and cooler, the high near 20, 14 at the coast. And shower Saturday with a high of 15.
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0: 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Should all businesses offer cash as a payment option? 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

0: 99.3 The River, today's best country with Darius Rucker. Hi, I'm Matt Rideout. Beautiful day ahead, sunshine 29, wind picking up a little bit this afternoon. Last night, Rotary Club of Chatham's Radio Bingo, every Wednesday, 7 p.m., got a message from the man himself, John O'Shea, last night. The jackpot did not go, and it grew. $6,100 up for grabs next Wednesday in 50 numbers or less. Get your books. 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
12: 99.3 The River weather, mainly sunny today, windy, warm, the high near 29 and a humidex of 31, except cooler at the coast with a high of 18. Clear this evening, partly cloudy near midnight, windy and a low of 12. A mix of sun and cloud tomorrow and cooler, the high near 20, 14 at the coast. And shower Saturday with a high of 15.
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0: 99.3 The River, today's best country. A little bit of JD wrapping up today's edition of the 90s at 9. Hi, I'm Matt Rideau. Today in 1993, it's believed that Internet Administrator Joel Furr officially coined the term spam to describe automated, unwanted mass messages after a software bug flooded a discussion forum with identical posts, like spamming the posts and spam email, all that kind of stuff. So this guy, this Mr. Joel Furr, believes he coined the term spam. So number one, we've learned some stuff about this guy right now. Number one, he has never watched a Monty Python sketch ever. And so he thinks he invented the word spam. No, sir. You did not.
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0: 99.3 The River, today's best country with Morgan Griffiths. Hi, I'm Matt Rideau. It's a beautiful day, warm day, 29 degrees later on. Carly's Preschool is hosting a lemonade stand in the St. Mary's Church parking lot from 10 till noon today to raise funds for their summer outings. So it's warm out, 29 degrees. There's a lemonade stand, which is deliciously refreshing, and you're going to help kids raise funds for the field trips. That sounds like a win-win to me. So Carly's Preschool hosting a lemonade stand in the St. Mary's Church parking lot today, 10 until noon.
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5: 99.3 The River weather, mainly sunny today, windy, warm, the high near 29 and a humidex of 31, except cooler at the coast with a high of 18. Clear this evening, partly cloudy near midnight, windy and a low of 12. A mix of sun and cloud tomorrow and cooler, the high near 20, 14 at the coast. And shower Saturday with a high of 15.
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0: 99.3 The River, today's best country with Tyler Hubbard. Hi, I'm Matt Rideau. To a beautiful day ahead. Sunshine, 29 degrees for the high. Wind will pick up later this afternoon, gusting upwards of 40. So pretty similar to how it was yesterday. And I'm out of here. Have yourself a great day. I'm going to run up the hill now and get some laundry out on the line because I'm an old man and I really enjoy putting clothes on the line. Have a good one.
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4: 99.3 The River weather, mainly sunny today, windy, warm, the high near 29 and a humidex of 31, except cooler at the coast with a high of 18. Clear this evening, partly cloudy near midnight, windy and a low of 12. A mix of sun and cloud tomorrow and cooler, the high near 20, 14 at the coast. And shower Saturday with a high of 15.

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8: 99.3 The River satellite weather. A mainly sunny day ahead with the high 29, Humidex 31. Clear sky through the overnight, at least to start, and then partly cloudy after midnight. Wind southwest, low 12. It's a mix of sun and cloud with a northeasterly breeze for Friday with a high of just 20. Chance of showers for Friday night. Showers Saturday. Mix of sun and cloud and a chance of showers Sunday.
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1: 99.3 The River Satellite Weather. A mainly sunny day ahead with the high 29, Humidex 31. Clear sky through the overnight at least to start, and then partly cloudy after midnight. Wind southwest, low 12. It's a mix of sun and cloud with a northeasterly breeze for Friday with a high of just 20. Chance of showers for Friday night. Showers Saturday. Mix of sun and cloud and a chance of showers Sunday.
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10: 99.3 The River satellite weather. A mainly sunny day ahead with the high 29, Humidex 31. Clear sky through the overnight, at least to start, and then partly cloudy after midnight. Wind southwest, low 12. It's a mix of sun and cloud with a northeasterly breeze for Friday with a high of just 20. Chance of showers for Friday night. Showers Saturday. Mix of sun and cloud and a chance of showers Sunday.
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0: Hey everyone, it's Brooklyn, your 2026 Northern New Brunswick Summer Cruiser. I will be at Ritchie's Wharf Park from 2 in the afternoon until 4, so stop by with friends and family. It's a nice day out, so bring some sunscreen. I have some swag available for you guys and a QR code for a chance for you guys to win $250 in gas cards. Come feel your summer with me, and I hope to see you all there.
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99.3 The River, that is Chevrolet Dustin Lynch teaming up with Jelly Roll. It's Lee getting back and ready to help you on through the afternoon. We've got a lot of great music and fun ahead. Right now, it's Being Me, Morgan Griffiths.

0: 99.3 The River, today's best country. That is Kane Brown with Woman. It's Lee in the driver's seat again, or passenger seat. I'm just happy to be rolling along with you throughout the afternoon. A lot of great, exciting things coming up over the course of the weekend. And you know what? One of the things I wanted to throw out your way is just a heads up on this one, because we're only going to have to worry about this today, but we want to let you know that Beaumont Avenue between Hillside Drive and Gremley Drive, it's going to be closed to all traffic. That started over on Tuesday there, and it's going to continue till end of day today to facilitate the filling of the Kinsman Outdoor Pool. So motorists are advised to use like an alternate route and drive with caution as that work is completed. And I mean, that's going to be good too as well, because getting around this time of the season, full pools is what we are very much looking for. So just wanted to give you a heads up on that. And then after that, it's all about enjoying that. Speaking of enjoying, the country music is coming your way. Dierks Bentley and Tyler Joe Miller after a quick stop on 99.3 The River.
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99.3 The River, today's best country. That is Tyler Joe Miller doing what she does, keeping the great musics rolling along with somebody like that. It's Tennille Arts.

0: 99.3 The River, today's best country, Stephen Lee Olsen. Make hay while the sun shines. My name is Lee Ruby, and I mean, I guess I have some bias towards Stephen Lee Olsen's middle name. I say it's the greatest middle name in country music, but again, as you've seen, I'm a little bit biased. Joining you for the afternoon, another great Thursday on our hands. The weekend is getting really close, and Mother Nature is starting to look a little bit more summery, and with that, we are very excited here to fuel your summer. So we've got Brooklyn out and about as the summer cruiser driver, and well, beginning on June 22nd, you're going to be listening for the fuel alert, and then you can find our summer cruiser driver, Brooklyn, out and about in the community. You scan the QR code for a chance to win, because there's a lot of great things going on this summer, along with the great weather, and we want to make sure that you get $200, or $250 rather, in free gas every single week, starting on the 22nd, so keep your eyes and ears open as we try to find ways to keep more fuel in your tank and more fun for all here out and about around Miramichi.
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6: 99.3, the River satellite weather. A mainly sunny day ahead with the high 29, Humidex 31. Clear sky through the overnight, at least to start, and then partly cloudy after midnight. Wind southwest, low 12. It's a mix of sun and cloud with a northeasterly breeze for Friday with a high of just 20. Chance of showers for Friday night. Showers Saturday. Mix of sun and cloud and a chance of showers Sunday.
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0: 99.3, today's best country, The River. That is Brock Phillips with Something Else. My name is Lee Ruby. I hope you're having yourself a great afternoon. You know, we're starting to get towards, like, eyeing down the end of the workday. And then, of course, Friday is just a nice, easy hurdle in some cases. And we can get laser focused on what could be a very fun weekend. Throughout the afternoon, I'm going to let you know about some of the great stuff going on within the community that you can hit up. So that is great. And I also want to let you know right now, maybe you're close to our website. Maybe you're listening live from it as we speak, 993theriver.com. Well, with that, we have our Vogue Optical web poll question, and I want to see if you happen to have a thought on this. I'd like to get your opinion. Should all businesses offer cash as a payment option? Yes or no? I assumed yes. I mean, I don't know. Ever since I was knee-high to a hubcap, I've been able to pay with cash. I don't do it as often anymore, but the times that I do have cash, obviously, it would be a little bit of a curveball if I wasn't able to do that. So I'm going to say yes on that one. Would love your thoughts. 993theriver.com.
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0: 99.3 The River, today's best country. Cameron Whitcomb with Kwitter. My name is Lee Ruby. I hope you're having yourselves a great afternoon. And well, we're getting into the weekend right now, so make sure you keep an eye open for some great yard sales that are going on here in the area. It's all about the yard sale report. We want to make sure that you are informed because sometimes, you know, you might find one of those treasures or something neat that you didn't expect it to come across. And some people who are maybe purging, they might want to make sure that they're kind of clearing out the house and things like that, and maybe you just have the perfect amount of room for whatever they may be purging or downsizing. There's no wrong answers as to what calls for a yard sale, but we want to make sure everybody is as formed as possible. We always want to make sure that we have your yard sales, so get those into us. The deadline to submit was obviously 11 a.m. this morning, but maybe you're thinking ahead for next week. We always like when you're on top of things in that regard. And also, the yard sale report is ready for pickup after 1 p.m. and Saturday mornings at N&J Convenience and Carter's Family Convenience. Make sure you're informed.
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0: 99.3 The River, today's best country. A little bit of smoke there from Zach McPhee. My name is Lee Ruby, and it's been great with you yesterday and, of course, now today as we navigate through our Thursday and start to get all excited for the weekend. And as I had mentioned earlier, there's a lot of great things that you can take on over the course of the weekend. And starting tomorrow, they're actually kicking off the Miramichi She Shanty Music Festival. That's right. It is going to be a fantastic lineup of talented and award-winning musicians playing the best maritime music around the 5th, 6th, 7th. And you know what? It's going to be a lot of fun. The shores of the mighty Miramichi will come alive with the traditional sounds of the Maritimes. Now, if you want all of the information in order to get, you know, your ducks in a row and all that kind of stuff, completely understand. If you go to SheShantyMusicFestival.ca, all the information can be found there. And again, that's a good way to not only double dip, but in this case, triple dip. Three great days.
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11: 99.3, The River satellite weather. A mainly sunny day ahead with the high, 29. Humidex, 31. Clear sky through the overnight, at least to start, and then partly cloudy after midnight. Wind southwest, low 12. It's a mix of sun and cloud with a northeasterly breeze for Friday with a high of just 20. Chance of showers for Friday night. Showers Saturday. Mix of sun and cloud and a chance of showers Sunday.
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0: 99.3 The River, today's best country. That is Hard to Love, Lee Bryce. Now, I said earlier that the best middle name in country music is Stephen Lee Olson. And then, well, Lee Bryce has the best first name in country music because, again, I am biased. And as a Lee myself, I think it's always great showing some love and representation in that regard. We are getting through the last bit of your workday, and you know what? A lot of really great things coming ahead this weekend, but I do not want to get too far ahead of oneself, because when I get excited about the weekend and all the great things going on around town, I tend to overlook what's going on right in front of us and stuff that are applicable to tomorrow morning. Like, for example, maybe you have a birthday celebration that you would like to get in, or an anniversary. Go to our website, 993theriver.com, so that way all of the information is given to Matt, so when he brings it out at 7:50, he can make sure nobody is left out. Birthdays, anniversaries, and all through the weekend as well, because we are in Thursday, so maybe if something's on Saturday or Sunday, you want to get those names in too. Can't hurt.
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0: 99.3 The River, today's best country. My name is Lee, and getting all geared up for the weekend. I know you're saying to yourself, reel it in. We got to get through Friday before we get excited for, well, technically Thursday too, but also Friday. But wanted to give you a heads up about some of the great things going on here in the area, especially as we lead into the weekend, and want to make sure you're prepared. The Royal Canadian Legion Branch 10 Newcastle will be hosting its third annual Peter Murphy Memorial Crib Tournament. So that is going on Sunday, June 7th, 3:45. Campbell Street. All you have to do for this tournament, it's anyone over 19 years of age, and registration is noon till 12:45 with gameplay starting at 1 p.m. sharp. So make sure you're ready to go. There is a $20 registration fee per team, and also 50-50 draws and a light lunch will be available for purchase. So something great to do this weekend.
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0: 99.3 The River, today's best country. That is James Barker Band, Somebody I Know. My name is Lee Ruby. I hope everything's going great as we're navigating through the, like, you know, for many of you, the home stretch of your workday, and then we can just kind of laser focus, tractor beam on Friday and then on into the weekend with some of the great things going on as well, too. I do want to let you know about a barbecue that is going to be going on Saturday. The Millerton Home and School Association is hosting a barbecue fundraiser at the Giant Tiger in Miramichi there. It's going on from 11 a.m. till 2. So if you have the opportunity and are in the area, that's a great place for you to stop in. Usually doing some errands and stuff like that. And maybe at that point, I mean, depending on how into your errands you are, you may be famished. So a good opportunity to support a great cause and get some delicious barbecue. Like I said, 11 a.m. until 2 p.m. going on this Saturday. Giant Tiger, Miramichi.
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1: 99.3, the River Satellite Weather. A mainly sunny day ahead with the high 29, Humidex 31. Clear sky through the overnight, at least to start, and then partly cloudy after midnight. Wind southwest, low 12. It's a mix of sun and cloud with a northeasterly breeze for Friday with a high of just 20. Chance of showers for Friday night. Showers Saturday. Mix of sun and cloud and a chance of showers Sunday.
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99.3 The River, today's best country. That was Josh Ross with Single Again, keeping the good times and the fun playing along. Right now we are in a Chevy Silverado. It is Bailey Zimmerman. Good afternoon. Wow.

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4: Good afternoon. A New Brunswick doctor facing sex assault charges has again delayed his plea. Dr. Sanjeev Sirpal's lawyer appeared in Moncton Court today and says they're still waiting for more evidence from the Crown, according to the Times and Transcript. The 39-year-old from Terrebonne, Quebec, was charged in February with sexually assaulting a woman at Sackville Memorial Hospital last year. The Crown has asked for 4 weeks to look into the matter. Sir Paul has already pleaded not guilty to similar charges in Nova Scotia and in Edmonton. His license has been suspended since last August. He's due back in court July 2nd. Police in Rishabucto are asking for help locating two stolen all-terrain vehicles. The theft happened overnight, May 30th, at a home on Rishabucto Village Road. One ATV, a red 2026 Can-Am Outlander 500 with New Brunswick license plate. The second is a Honda Big Red three-wheeler. Anyone with information about the machines is asked to call Rishabucto Detachment. Moncton is trying something new to try to control the number of geese at Centennial Park. Director of Parks Dan Hicks says they'll be addling goose eggs, coating them with oil so they don't hatch. Hicks tells Brunswick News the city has hired a nuisance wildlife control specialist to carry out the addling under a federal government permit that allows the city to coat 100 eggs in the area around the pond at Centennial Park. There are a lot of Canada geese around Moncton, not just in the park, but also waddling around baseball and soccer fields, ditches, ponds, and marshy areas along the Petitcodiac. And they don't obey traffic lights, so it's not uncommon to see cars stop while Mother Goose leads her brood across the streets to get to the water. They can also get aggressive if they think people are a threat. And then there are the droppings. The city is now looking at ways to control their numbers. The Holt government is removing access fees to seven provincial parks for Indigenous people. Indigenous Affairs Minister Guy Chiasson said the message that they sent right away from day one was that they wanted to rebuild the relationship between the provincial government and First Nations governments. So now anyone who can show proof of First Nation membership with a status card or confirmation letter from a chief will be able to get into the provincially run parks at no cost. They include Fundy Trail Provincial Park, Mount Carlton, Murray Beach, New River Beach, Parley Beach, Hopewell Rocks, and the Village Historique Acadien. Normally, they charge anywhere from $13 to $25 per adult or vehicle. One chief welcomed the news, telling CBC everyone benefits from being able to access parks, but it's particularly important for Indigenous people to be able to connect to the land. Well, the leader of New Brunswick's Green Party has stepped down after 14 years. David Kuhn says he's resigning to give the party time to choose a successor before the next election. Kuhn was elected in 2014 as the first Green member of the legislature in the Maritimes.
5: The Dunbar said it couldn't be done, but we have definitely proven that Greens have staying power. Today, New Brunswickers from all communities, Anglophone, Acadian, Francophone, Indigenous, and New Canadians, urban and rural, vote Green because they know we're not a party that patches over our problems in this province with chip seal. We go deeper, get to the source of the problem, and propose solutions.
4: He says the party is now woven into provincial politics and it's time for a new leader to grow its electoral success. He says he will stay on as the MLA for Fredericton-Lincoln. Family and colleagues gathered in Moncton today remembering three RCMP officers killed in the line of duty 12 years ago. Constables Douglas Larsh, Dave Ross, and Fabrice Gervaudan were shot and killed on June 4th of 2014. A public gathering started at 4:30 this afternoon at the Honor Garden along the Petitcodiac Riverfront Trail. A moment of silence just took place. The community established the garden to honor the officers and to those affected by the shootings. A gunman pleaded guilty to three counts of first-degree murder in connection to the deaths. In sports, game two of the Stanley Cup Finals tonight, Vegas going for its second straight win in Carolina. In the majors, the Blue Jays are in Atlanta tonight. Red Sox host the Orioles this afternoon. And the Yankees also have an afternoon game against the Guardians. Now you're up to date. I'm Sheldon McLeod.
0: Local weather for Trevor's Nissan, 1605 King George Highway. 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
4: 99.3, the River Satellite Weather. A mainly sunny day ahead with the high 29, Humidex 31. Clear sky through the overnight, at least to start, and then partly cloudy after midnight. Wind southwest, low 12. It's a mix of sun and cloud with a northeasterly breeze for Friday with the high of just 20. Chance of showers for Friday night. Showers Saturday. Mix of sun and cloud and a chance of shower Sunday.
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99.3 The River, today's best country. My name is Lee Ruby on the home stretch. Maybe you're starting to navigate your drive somewhere through it or almost getting there as well yourself. Regardless, I'm glad to be on the home stretch with you and help get things teed up for your Thursday, and most importantly, playing some of today's amazing country music. Taylor Swift is on the way, Emerson Drive, Luke Combs, just to name a few.

0: 99.3 The River, today's best country. That is Taylor Swift with Love Story. My name is Lee Ruby, and I'm sure you'd heard of this so far by now, but just in case you hadn't, a nice little tie-in with Taylor Swift and another TS, something that brings me all the way back to not only my childhood, but her childhood, and that is the movie's Toy Story. And believe it or not, they're doing a Toy Story 5. Hard to keep track nowadays, but in the best way. And there was a lot of really fun rumors that was circulating over the last couple of weeks about, is she going to be involved, or is she mad at Toy Story for using her trademarked initials for some of their advertising? But then when all the dust settled, it revealed that not only is she going to be kind of involved in the movie, but she is having a, not a love story, but in this case, a Toy Story, where she has written an original song for the movie for Jessie's character, I Knew It, I Knew You, and that is going to be released tomorrow. So very cool stuff to keep an eye on. It's going to be out ahead of the movie, which is great for all the Swifties out there who want to get a taste of that new music of hers, and tying into, for what is many of ours, well, original childhood Disney Pixar kind of movie. And can you believe it? They're on to a fifth, and now I feel old. Back to the music.
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99.3 The River, today's best country, Luke Combs, Be By You. My name is Lee Ruby. I still have a little bit of business to take care of before I step on out, and look forward to joining you tomorrow and getting you all set up for the weekend. But I do want to give you that gentle reminder that tomorrow morning we do have some birthdays to celebrate. So when you're going to the website to do that, while you're there getting in the names for tomorrow and or the weekend, well, also we have our Vogue Optical web poll questions. Always good to get an idea

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7: 99.3, the River Satellite Weather. A mainly sunny day ahead with the high 29, Humidex 31. Clear sky through the overnight, at least to start, and then partly cloudy after midnight. Wind southwest, low 12. It's a mix of sun and cloud with a northeasterly breeze for Friday with a high of just 20. Chance of showers for Friday night, showers Saturday. Mix of sun and cloud and a chance of shower Sunday.
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That's Nate Holler and Tennille Towns with Backfire on 99.3 The River, today's best country. Lee Ruby, one final time. I look forward to helping you through the home stretch of your workday tomorrow and make sure that you're all lined up and ready to go for the weekend. 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